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1027 to be EBN, Cincinnati's rock station. It's Battle. Some other things to look forward to this weekend. You got Country Apple Fest. Yeah, it's happening Saturday and Sunday at Warren County Fairgrounds. $2 to get in if you're looking for something to do. 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

do what they told ya. Now you do what they told ya. Now you do what they told ya. Now you do what they told ya.

So apparently Jelly Roll was like flashing people at Lainey Wilson's wedding. Okay, I've done some crazy things at wedding, although I've never flashed anybody. 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

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It's Battle on the Way next. Coming up at 10 o'clock, we'll kick things off. 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

0: I wonder if Metallica is going to play that one at Lucas Oil next year. It's 102.7 WEBN, Cincinnati's rock station. It's Battle with Mandatory Metallica. Of course, I hope you have already started planning your road trip. Metallica, June 5th, Cleveland, June 15th of next year. Limp Bizkit and Avatar are going to be opening up for them. General tickets, they'll go on sale this Friday at 10 in the morning. And, well, Metallica has some pre-sale dates, or some pre-sale codes, should I say, if you sign up for various different clubs. Of course, all the details, how to get tickets, WEBN.com.
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CBN, Cincinnati's Rock Station. Hey, what's going on? It's Battle. Well, good news is nobody hit the Powerball jackpot, so Wednesday's drawing is up to an estimated $332 million. Now, the odds, well, roughly 1 in 292 million. 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Now, if you won the lottery, would you give a 2 weeks notice to your job, or would you just say, I quit as soon as you want? Let me know. 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
1: Hey, you know what? 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Wouldn't that be nice, Jimmy? 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

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It's battle final hour of the show tonight. 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

0: 1027 WEBN, Cincinnati's Rock Station. Hey, what's going on? It's Battle. So a little bit of an encouraging update on Carrot Top, as representatives say that he is awake, breathing on his own, and continue to improve while receiving medical care. He, of course, has been hospitalized following what TMZ reports as a suicide attempt. So obviously we're wishing him and his family the best and strength as he recovers. And hey, look, here's the deal. We are all going through some stuff, and I get it. And if you're struggling, obviously you don't have to handle it alone. You can actually call or text 988 to reach someone who can help you out if you're dealing with some things.
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It's Battle Music on the way. Got a Perfect Circle. Also got some Ozzy. 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

1027 WEBN, Cincinnati's Rock Station. It is Battle hanging out here with you Tuesday night. You want to throw something in the playlist, tap that talk back mic. 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

1027 WEBN, Cincinnati's rock station. It's battle wrapping things up here on your Tuesday. Appreciate you letting me hang out with you. It's been fun. Let's do it again tomorrow night. I'll see you back in here at 7. Instagram, hit that follow button, battle on air. Love you. Mean it. Bye-bye.

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would you like to lose yourself in the snake pit seeing Metallica in a completely different country? I got the details on how you can win a trip to Vancouver to be surrounded by the mighty Mets. We'll rock Fade to Black and talk about that. But first, here's a trio of ladies who are big Metallica fans. The Warning on WEBN.

0: a song that has kept me on the planet. I have listened to that in some dark times. 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It's Nudge. 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

0: Well, as we get closer to the weekend, the weather definitely is improving. It's going to be a great opening weekend for Haunt at Kings Island. Temperatures will have a high in the mid-70s this weekend, but boy, the temperatures will be very frigid feeling as we'll drop down in the mid-40s overnight. Tomorrow, we'll see pretty much clouds with a high in the mid-60s. Bust out that fall weather because it is coming, which I'm not complaining about because I'm a shorts and hoodie guy. I'd take that all season long.
1: 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Shaggy's got your shot to score tickets to Beat, playing the music of King Crimson at Taft Theater on October 26th. 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

0: WGN is going to have a big hair Wednesday in the noon hour for you. I don't know your schedule, but if you're going to be up, hang out with Shaggy. He's got an hour of hair metal favorites for you. Might even have tickets to a big hair show. I saw Jackal's been announced for another big Thanksgiving week show at the Blue Note Harrison. I don't know if he's got tickets to that. I just know that's a big hair show on the calendar. So yeah, every Wednesday, enjoy your hump day with your hair metal favorites and Shaggy here on WEBN.
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0: something. Steven Tyler's facing more accusations for bad behavior in the past, and that is super damn sad. I love Aerosmith. Seen him live many times. Hopefully you did as well, especially back in the day with Joey Kramer behind the drums. You know, they've been touring the last, what, decade or so without Kramer. He was something special. I'm Nudge. Saw Five Finger Death Punch this summer. Were you there at Riverbend? Damn, that was a good show from Ivan. A very hot one. We're going to hear something new from those guys along with Bush and A Perfect Circle coming up on the Overnight EBN.
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over the weekend survived 100 plus degree temperatures at the Louder Than Life Festival. I'm glad I didn't go. That seemed like it was a miserable experience. Tool, of course, headlined the four-day event. Here's Maynard and his other project, A Perfect Circle. It's a new one called Starless on

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This week in rock history was a dark one for Led Zeppelin, a major loss. We'll discuss and rock over the hills and far away coming up after Giovanni and the Hired Guns on EBN.

0: whole bunch of topics that you're going to have to grind through that you don't really care about. I was never good at those. That's why I went to a tech school to learn how to do radio. Hey, this week in rock history was a dark one for Led Zeppelin. They lost their drummer, John Bonham. He passed away September 25th of 1980 at the age of 32. All because he had too many drinks and that addiction with alcohol. Good luck if you're fighting that addiction, by the way. Keep strong.
1: 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Call 513-585-UCCC. Highway traffic in decent shape to start off your Wednesday morning commute. I'm not seeing any accidents or overnight work crews that are slowing things down. Northbound 75, southbound 71, inbound 74. All problem-free. Chuck Ingram with traffic.
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1027 WEBN is Cincinnati's rock station, where we're getting a let out this morning. Maybe you're gearing up for a day of school.

nature, even though we're going to have highs this weekend in the mid-70s, overnight lows are going to dip into the mid-40s. But hey, perfect weather for the opening weekend of Haunt at King's Island and those night rides on the Beast. I look forward to it. I bought my season pass. Linkin Park and Godsmack ahead. 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

We're a week away from Linkin Park's Unshatter rockumentary hitting theaters. The soundtrack for it drops this Friday. If you're going to go see it, I wouldn't wait too long because it won't be in theaters. It's a limited run. Godsmack's on the way with Bulletproof. Here, let's take a last dance this morning with Tom Petty.

alive. It's time for me to go have a little fun before I go to bed. Name's Nudge. I'll catch you tomorrow on the Overnight EBN. You got Shroom and Sarah Elise coming in. Here's Papa Roach on WEBN.

0: The End with Aerosmith. Shroom and Sarah, how you doing this morning, Sarah Lise?
1: Well, I am sad that our Cincinnati Reds season is coming to an end.
0: It is sad.
1: This Sunday will be the final in Toronto. And did you know, on this day, 14 years ago, they had clinched?
0: Man.
1: I know. As we're counting down until the season is ending.
0: Right.
1: I mean, 14 years ago, we were excited because they clinched.
0: I would love to have that feeling again.
1: It's the greatest feeling in the world. I'm such a baseball gal. Like, this is a baseball town.
0: Yep.
1: And to have a winning baseball team would be everything.
0: Man, I remember.
1: Now we got to rely on our Bengals to get it done.
0: That's true. Well, things are going excellent
1: just
0: there.
1: Just chip away one at a time. Get it done this weekend in Pittsburgh.
0: That's right.
1: And then you come back home at 3-0. How cool would that be?
0: And of course, you can listen to all the Bengals games right here on 102.7 WEBN, your FM home for Who Day.

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If you got something you need to talk about, so you want to get a hold of an attorney, but you're like, I don't want to pay for it. Well, you're in luck. It's Can I Sue today with Stuart W. Penrose of Manila Law Group. 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

0: 1027 WEBN. Good morning, Shroom and Sarah. And Sarah Lisa, what is going on over there? It seems like you're a little stressed out about something.
1: Dude, I'm just dealing with dumb white girl drama.
0: What is it? Oh, no.
1: In the grand scheme of life, this is really stupid. But it's like, you know, when you're getting ready to go to a concert, you're going to an arena that you've never been to before. You got to look up the bag policy as a lady.
0: It's really strict, and they got to be clear a lot of times.
1: Dude,
0: and all
1: some
0: that.
1: Dork came up with this, I swear to God. So I'm looking
0: it was
1: at the
0: definitely a guy.
1: Yes, because if this were a woman who had come up with this bag policy, it wouldn't say something like, "It can be a resealable plastic storage bag, one per person." Is that what you want me to wear with my little outfit going to this country concert on Thursday night?
0: I can see it
1: my
0: already.
1: My little Ziploc.
0: You look so good all dressed up for your concert and you're like,
1: I like one country star, by the way.
0: Yep. Or, oh, that's fine.
1: This is for Ella Langley in Knoxville, and I'm seeing her at this place I've never been to before. And I'm looking at the bag policy and I'm like, well, what the hell am I supposed to do with a Ziploc?
0: Man, we don't
1: want to see all my tampons and hairbrush and lip gloss. Here you go.
0: Oh, man. You could just use like a grocery sack as well. How about that?
1: I should be like,
0: fine.
1: I should be like dramatic with this. Like, get a big Ziploc bag and like put like a fancy chain on it to like wear it as like a nice little purse.
0: Oh, ooh.
1: I mean, these bag policies have gotten out of control. A couple of years ago, I went down to Tampa to see a Bengals game. They had a no bag policy.
0: Damn.
1: Like nothing. If you're a lady,
0: what
1: you don't
0: heck?
1: Get to bring in anything. So I wore my big white boots to this to this game and I'm shoving everything down them. I'm like, all right, we're going to put the brush and the gloss down one boot.
0: In your boots?
1: My little compact mirror in the other. We're going to put some tampons on the other leg.
0: Oh, my Lord.
1: My ID, my credit card. I'm sliding everything down my little white boots. And I'm walking in with these giant legs. And then, you get inside and you're like, all right, let me just empty out everything.
0: Hey, Sarah.
1: Find a bag to throw everything in. It's crazy, these bag policies, dude.
0: I know how you can get around this. All you have to do, Sarah Lise, is borrow somebody's baby. And then when you have the baby, they allow you to bring in the bag with some baby supplies.
1: Oh, yeah, babies get bags.
0: So there you go. If you're a mom that has a baby, that's the exception to the rule. They'll let you bring in bags if you're a mom. So there you go. Borrow a baby. Can someone give Sarah a baby for the weekend?
1: Let me borrow your baby to walk into the Ella Langley concert.
0: I can see it already, Sarah. Just don't throw it.
1: I mean, just look at this rule. Resealable plastic storage bag per person.
0: What?
1: Can be up to 12 inches by 12 inches. Like the one, it's the 1 gallon Ziplockers. You know what I'm talking about?
0: Yep.
1: That's what I can bring in as my little purse.
0: You don't want to be walking around carrying that damn thing.
1: I'm doing it, Shroom.
0: That's
1: I will take photos of this. This is going to be a whole thing. I'm going to stop by Kroger today.
0: Okay.
1: Get my box of Ziplocs, and that'll be my new purse moving forward.
0: Okay.
1: You could just see all my stuff.
0: Here's what you can do. You can at least use like some colorful Sharpies and stuff and decorate the Ziploc bag that way.
1: They would be like, no, we can't.
0: Idea.
1: We need to be able to see through it.
0: Oh, boy.
1: Like, Sharpie is blocking the tampons.
0: Oh, girl problems, man. Oh, jeez.
1: Serious girl problems. Yeah. But anyways, yeah, I want to hear from you if you've dealt with, like, this bag policy. Like, if you've ever had drama with it, or if you're a dude and you've had to bring your girl's bag back to the car.
0: Yeah.
1: Call us up this morning. 513-749-1027.
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2: 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Crews continue to work with a couple of wrecks on the highway. Southbound 75, they're on the right, just above the Butler Regional Highway. Southbound 71, they're on the left at 275. There's also possible injuries. Traffic's starting to back up a bit more there. Chuck Ingram with traffic.
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0: 1027 WEBN, your FM home of the Cincinnati Bengals. It's Shroom and Sarah Lee.
1: Shroom, people are trying to lose weight, but now we've got bigger problems and lawsuits.
0: Great. People are always suing over something.
1: I would sue over this.
0: Okay.
1: This is wild stuff. So consumers of GLP-1s, do you know anybody that's on a GLP-1?
0: No, I don't believe so.
1: All right, I've got some girlfriends on it.
0: Okay.
1: Now I'm worried. They're saying that the medication is now increasing the risk of vision loss.
0: Oh, that's scary.
1: That's some terrifying-ish.
0: Yikes.
1: They say that the med has now caused neon. I don't know if I'm saying this right. It's N-A-I-O-N. Neon?
0: Never even heard of it.
1: It's a rare eye condition in which blood flow to the optic nerve is suddenly reduced, and then shroom, it's lights out forever.
0: Whoa. What?
1: You can't reverse it. You're just blind, done.
0: Okay, that's scary stuff. I would rather just have be overweight, I guess.
1: Yeah, this is probably the worst side effect of all of the side effects I've heard about.
0: I mean, if you were on this, would you immediately stop knowing that?
1: Yes. Okay.
0: Yeah.
1: There's no way that I could continue with it, knowing that that could possibly happen, since it has happened to people.
0: Oh, my Lord.
1: Doctors are saying the problem with neon is there is no treatment.
0: Oh, man.
1: You can't fix it. Once it happens, that's it. Dude, I was the reason why I started talking about this is because there's a guy in Massachusetts who's trending on social media in the news headlines last night. He's a father of four, only 39 years old, and now dealing with the Ozempic blindness, not even on it for an entire year. He said he started taking it, woke up one day with like this random speck on his eye. He's like, okay, that's interesting. Within 2 weeks, complete darkness.
0: Oh, no.
1: That is some scary stuff, right?
0: Yep.
1: Super scary.
0: Okay.
1: Yeah, I've got some friends that have been on it for years.
0: Well, you know, if I lost any weight, Sarah Lee, I wouldn't exist. If I lost like 20 pounds, I'd be dead. So it's probably good that I stay away from this stuff in general.
1: You're doing amazing. You're doing amazing with whatever you've got going on over there.
0: It's called a super high metabolism that I'm waiting to catch up.
1: And we're all jealous of that.
0: Now, but let me remind you, people may be jealous, but just because I'm skinny doesn't necessarily mean I'm healthy. Okay.
1: I feel like your diet is a lot better than mine.
0: Well, I do eat a lot of fruits and vegetables, but
1: yeah, I'm eating too much fast food.
0: Yeah, well, I mean, don't we all?
1: That's why I have to work out so much. I got to try to balance it out.
0: See, that's the thing. You're working out. That's great. I need to get my ass back to the gym. I get my heart rate up, man. Yeah, it's important.
1: I got a good heart rate. I've been a runner for almost 25 years now. So at least I got that part going for me.
0: Yeah,
1: but
0: man.
1: I mean, it's crazy. The amount of people that are on this stuff.
0: Yeah.
1: 11% of adults here in the U.S. So one in nine.
0: Okay.
1: Are currently taking a GLP-1 medication for weight loss.
0: Well, they may want to reconsider.
1: That's a lot of people, and I don't want y'all to get blind.
0: Oh my gosh.
1: I'm not telling anyone how to live, but this is making the headlines. I saw it trending all night last night, and this dude in Massachusetts, I was like, whoa, oh, that's not good.
0: I mean, what are they telling these people to do? Consult your doctor now? Should you call them and ask them, like, hey, should I still be on this? I heard people are going blind. I mean,
1: I guess so. I'm no doctor, but I'm
0: instantly on the phone today.
1: Probably talk to your doctor.
0: Doc, what's up, man?
1: Well, and the thing is, with these GLP-1s, a lot of them, I mean, this is a new thing.
0: Yep.
1: So we don't know the long terms of this. Like, what will this look like in 10 years from now?
0: Mm-hmm.
1: What kind of adjustments need to be made? Because my grandpa had to take shots for diabetes.
0: Okay.
1: So that was that side of things.
0: Sure.
1: But now it's like, people can just take a pill, get a shot, go to like any sort of med spa. They're getting the injections for it. So it's gotten kind of wild. And then I remember people like my grandpa dealing with the diabetes, they couldn't get the shot. Like they were running low. I don't know. This stuff is crazy and it freaks me out. I've seen stuff happening to dudes. Eggplant emojis down there dealing with some stuff.
0: Oh, man, you don't want that either.
1: You don't want that.
0: This all sounds like the side effects are not worth you know, losing weight. I don't know, man. To each their own, I guess.
1: I don't know if you want to be bland and skinny, but whatever your vibe is, there's a mini to match it. Careful out there in the world. At I-71 at Stewart or at CincinnatiMini.com.
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0: 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Shroom and Sarah, how you doing this morning?
1: Victory Wednesday, yeah. Baby. Been rocking the Bengals gear all week, ready for Sunday.
0: That's right. Are
1: how
0: you
1: about
0: ready?
1: You guys?
0: Zeg Dennison, you ready for it, baby?
2: Ready to go. Going to go to 3-0, baby, and win a
1: That's
2: big
1: right.
2: win in Pittsburgh.
0: Yeah, can't
2: big
0: wait.
2: Win. The sports on right here on 1027 WEBN, brought to you by Hothead Burritos, Mild to Wild. 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Reds update, Brandon Williamson, 6 sharp innings, allowing only 3 hits. Reds crack out 3 solo homers in a 4-0 win over the Braves. Let's see, the Reds combined, Mr. Williamson and 3 relievers combined on a 7-hitter. Ellie De La Cruz, Dane Myers, and also Eugenio Suarez with home runs. De La Cruz now just 1 home run and 1 stolen base away from a 30-30 season to join Eric Davis, Barry Larkin, and Brandon Phillips in that mode for Cincinnati.
1: Those are some big names, you guys.
2: Eugenio Suarez homered in the 8th, number 350 of his career. It's the Reds' 52nd win against an opponent with a record of above 500 entering play. That's the most wins in baseball this season. They can beat the best and not the worst.
1: Nothing makes sense. Yeah, Andrew it doesn't Abbott make sense.
2: Andrew Abbott will face off against 14-game winner Chris Sale tonight at 7:15. Bengals update. They start prep today for their AFC North opener up against Pittsburgh. Cincinnati still a 3.5-point early favorite. Last time that happened, I don't know when.
1: As they should be.
2: College football, Miami Redhawks are going to open their 2027 season.

0: useless fact of the day. Proudly delivering knowledge that will never help you in any situation.
1: Frederick Bauer is the guy who ended up inventing Pringles, the can. And his burial wishes were for his ashes to be buried in a Pringles can. So after he passed, his family, respectively, they ended up doing that. They put his ashes in the Pringles can, brought it to the funeral home.
2: Which can was it? Like the OG Pringle can, the sour cream and onion, the cheddar?
1: I don't know that. That's
2: a
1: great question.
2: I say you go OG with that one. Yeah, there's nothing probably better than some Pringles. You get a little bit of ranch dip.
1: You know what? I think I'd like my ashes. I don't know. I guess my ashes, if I had to choose where I'd want them, maybe spread at Graceland. You know, then that.
2: That is very on brand for you.
1: Yeah.
2: That is very on brand for you. That's absolutely iconic for that guy to do that,
1: really
2: though.
1: Is. It really is. It's pretty cool. Or I'd maybe spread my ashes around Kings Island. Now, although it's illegal, keep that in mind. You're really not supposed to spread your ashes anywhere because it is illegal.
2: You know, I never realized that also. I got two little random facts from you this morning.
1: All right, there you go. Well, I better stop there. It's 1027 WEBN.

0: 1027 WEBN, Shroom and Sarah. I know you're going to be going to a concert here, and you're worried about the bag policy.
1: Well, I'm going to a concert in Knoxville, a little country concert. My girl, Ella Langley. Shroom, she's like the hot country artist right now.
0: I saw that she just actually beat a record by Mariah Carey.
1: Yes.
0: Her Christmas song, that Mariah, All I Want for Christmas, whatever. Ella just topped a record.
1: Yeah, Choose in Texas. Look up Choose in Texas real quick.
0: Oh, Choose in Texas. Oh, that's the song?
1: That's what it's called, Choose in Texas. I'm not big into country music, but I'm big into Ella Langley. Dude, she's a cool chick, dude. She's all tatted up. And okay. I just love her story and how hard she's worked to get where she's at.
0: This basically looks kind of like you with tattoos. I got to be honest with you. You look very similar to this Ella Langley.
1: I am honored.
0: It's like it's your doppelganger, man. Oh, okay, this is the song?
1: Here
0: I don't
1: really
0: know it. I've never even heard this track.
1: Wait, why does this sound terrible?
0: Oh, wait, well, that's because it's a music video. Let me scroll ahead. Oh, it's like a whole scene in the music video. Sorry, I'm trying to get to... Here we go.
1: Here it is. Little Choose in Texas here on 102.7 WEBN.
0: Okay.
1: We did not flip...
0: The song is fine, but I'm watching the music video. Sarah, I can't get over this. I mean,
1: Stop.
0: You guys look almost identical.
1: I love Ella.
0: Oh, my gosh. Bloody hell.
1: So I get to see her at this place in Knoxville. I've never been there before. And I'm like, dude, I got this really cute fit that I'm going to wear to the concert. I want to bring in a purse, but what am I allowed to bring in? You know, I got stuff I got to bring with me. And long story short, it's a Ziploc is pretty much all I can bring. A clear Ziploc situation.
0: Wow.
1: I got to fancy it up a little bit.
0: Sure.
1: People are telling me to get crafty at Michael's. I'm not a very crafty person, though. So then I'm sitting there thinking about how every place has all of these different rules. And I'm like, what dorky dude came up with these rules? It's so unfair.
0: Hey, I think we got somebody calling in here.
1: Yeah, let's see.
0: Hello.
2: Hi, I'm calling about the bag policy.
1: Ooh, we got a girly on the phone. Who are we talking to?
2: My name is Sarah.
1: Oh, that's easy to remember. Hi, Sarah. I'm Sarah.
2: Hey, Sarah. I know. I'm calling because I went to a Motley Crue concert. Well, I've been several times. And Columbus.
1: Yes.
2: Oh, my God. They've got the worst bag policy. And, like, I don't have woman problems anymore because I got that taken care of. But I'm thinking, all these poor girls, you know, they got to bring in their pads or tampons. How embarrassing. And me, I've had a stroke and a brain aneurysm, so I've got pills I've got to take. So I'm like on the radar, like, oh, that girl's got pills, you know, and I'm thinking, what, my cash goes in there, my change, just throw everything in there. And it's like, you're holding down, like you said, like this Walmart plastic bag that like 80-year-old women walk around with, and you're like, please help me. I've got this outfit. I swear, I spent a year designing this outfit.
1: Oh yeah,
2: I got my shirt custom cut on me. You know,
1: hell yeah.
2: And I'm wearing this cute mini skirt and these thigh high like socks.
1: Yes,
2: and
1: Sarah.
2: Cute boots. My hair's all done.
1: And then you got your Ziploc.
2: My Walmart bag.
1: And then you got your Ziploc bag with your pills and pads.
0: Yeah, it makes you look like a hobo. Jeez.
2: It does.
1: We all look like hobos
2: so
1: together. I mean, the good thing is we all are in it together. But I get what you're saying about the pills. I'm an old lady, and I had to bring my back pills to Louder Than Life with me on Saturday.
2: Oh, yeah.
1: So I bring in my Ziploc. I got the back pills. I got the tampons. I got my compact. I'm like, look, dudes, you're all going to have to look at it. Sorry, not my choice.
2: You feel like when you got pills, you're like on someone's radar, like, get that fit. Get that woman. She's got pills. Let's tackle her.
1: I'm like, it's Bayer. Calm down.
0: No, you're going to be crushing them in the bathroom later on the sink or on the toilet and snorting them up your nose.
1: Yeah, so when I go to Ella Langley tomorrow night with my little Western dress and my boots, you're going to see my Bayer back pills and my Ziploc, okay?
0: Oh, geez.
2: I'm dropping a line on the pills in the bathroom. There you go. Anyways.
1: Well, thank you, Sarah.
2: I just hope you get a kick out of that.
0: Thanks for the call.
1: Well, definitely appreciate you.
2: Have a
1: good
2: day.
1: You
0: too. Call us up 513-749-1027. It's WEBN.
3: 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Crews continue to work with the wrecks southbound 75 just above 129, then brake lights through Westchester towards 275 and through Lachlan. There's a wreck on Milliken near Mod Hughes. Westbound 74, an accident after you get past 275 Whitewater. A wreck on West 275 at Mineola Pike. Chuck Ingram with traffic.
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1: Hey, it's Sarah Leeson. After beating the Texans on Sunday, the Bengals had the day off on Monday. However, head coach Zach Taylor still held his usual press conference. And during that press conference, he gave a lot of credit to the defense, the offense, and the special teams unit for all performing well over the weekend. However, Joe Burrow was sacked 5 times during that game, and Coach Taylor was not ready to comment on if he can handle a full workload of practice this week or not. But the team is going to be getting in a few more practices no matter what before they have to travel to Pittsburgh to take on the divisional rivals, the Steelers. The Steelers are 1-1 after a loss to the Patriots on Sunday. The Bengals are 2-0. Can they make it 3-0? We'll find out this weekend. Kickoff on Sunday afternoon is at 1 o'clock. You can hear all the action right here on your FM home of the Bengals, 102.7 WEVN. I'm Sarah Leese.
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1: Limp Bizkit rocking your ass out of bed this morning. 1027 WEBN. 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
2: Oh, yeah. I was listening on my way in this morning. Still on that Louder Than Life high, baby.
1: What do we got coming up next, Sarah Lee?
2: Well, somewhere in Cincinnati is getting a spooky makeover, sure. What's coming up on 1027 WEBN?
1: Right now, 3 days grace. It's so-called life.

0: 1027 WEBN, we're Cincinnati's rock station. Shroom and Sarah. So, Halloween is coming up soon. I know you've been ready since August.
1: August 1st, the Halloween decor was out, Shroom.
0: You know, I'm embarrassed to say I haven't put anything Halloween up yet. I need to get with the program.
1: Come on, man. Set out a skeleton and a little pumpkin on the porch.
0: I'm slacking here, man.
1: Now that it finally feels Halloween-y outside, I feel like you can really, lean into the celebrations.
0: Yep. Now is the time.
1: Ooh. Feels so good out, doesn't it?
0: It really does. There was a little mist this morning driving in.
1: I love it.
0: It was spooky out there.
1: I love it. Keep the spooky all year round. But speaking of spooky, somewhere in Cincinnati getting a spooky makeover. This sounds really cool. The Cincinnati Museum Center. Yep, they're doing
0: that place.
1: They're doing a special after hours Halloween edition event. This is happening on Thursday, October 22nd, 7 to 10 p.m. I love this. 21 and up. No nice. Kiddos. Good for Good. A little date night out. Grab your friends. Yeah. Get a couple beverages. But the Museum Center is saying, beware of things that go bump or bubble in the night. As you wander the exhibits, play assistant to the museum's mad scientists, and feel a chill from creepy curiosities. Dude, this is the best time of the year. I love all this stuff.
0: So great. Yes.
1: It's so much fun.
0: You know, if there's a place that's haunted, it's probably the Cincinnati Museum Center. I mean, that place is historic, and it's a
1: so
0: great
1: cool.
0: place to go get your spook on. And
1: yes.
0: It's absolutely gorgeous. I mean, if you've never been to the Cincinnati Museum Center, the Hall of Justice, I might add, you need to take a trip there and go see it. They have a wonderful museum. If you have kids, you can take them to that. Or you can just enjoy it. You can't to this event, I know, but... that in the day you could bring your kids, but for this you can just enjoy the beauty of that. As soon as you walk in and you see the art on the walls and everything,
1: it was literally in the Superman movie.
0: Yeah,
1: prom was held there.
0: Oh, that's cool.
1: It was really cool. Shout out Fairfield High School for making that happen 20 years ago.
0: Gosh, wow.
1: Aging myself, but that is when it happened. They say in addition to the spooky experiments, there's also going to be a costume contest, scavenger hunts, and the museum says they're going to pull out all their creepiest items from their collections. Shroom, I feel like we need to be here for this.
0: It sounds like it. It's October 22nd.
1: This is right before I go to Baltimore.
0: All right.
1: That's the trip that I'm taking with my dad this year. Every year we go see the Bengals on the road. And this year, we're going to see him play the Ravens in Baltimore.
0: Oh,
1: but
0: man.
1: Yeah, I could sneak this in real quick.
0: Yeah, maybe. Well, I definitely got to go. This will be a lot of fun.
1: Not a bad price either. They say tickets are $20, and they're going to have themed food and drinks.
0: Fantastic.
1: I love everything about this. I saw this was making the headlines this morning, and I'm like, all right,
0: so there you go.
1: Let's get in it.
0: If you want to do an impressive date night, I'm telling you, this sounds like it's it, man.
1: A spooky date night. Yep. Yeah, I like that. Maybe grab a little dinner beforehand somewhere nearby.
0: I love it.
1: Yeah. Let's get romantic at Halloween. Because whatever your vibe is, there's a mini to match it at I-71 at Stewart or at CincinnatiMini.com.
0: This band just played last night at the Blue Note. It's Alien Ant Farm. 1027 WEBN.

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0: 1027 WEBN. It's Shroom. It's Sarah. You know what day it is? It's Can I Sue with Stuart W. Penrose from Manila Law Group. How you doing this morning, Stuart?
1: I'm doing good. You know, Shroom, they told me you needed to wake up, but it sounds like you're doing just fine.
0: Well, it's because you came in and you just perked me right up, let me tell you.
1: I needed to wake up, and then I'm around your aura, and it's just like...
2: Do you guys just want me to leave?
0: Yeah.
2: Are you having a moment together?
0: No, it's fine. You could stay, honestly. Just stay,
2: Stuart,
0: Sarah,
2: should
0: please.
2: I stay?
0: Well, call us up, 513-749-1027, so you can get a question in for Stuart. Get free legal advice. Yes, Stuart is a real attorney, everybody.
2: And Shroom, I know you've got a question
0: for
2: our guy Stuart.
0: Should I hold off and ask it in a minute? Just do it now.
1: It's our show.
2: What would you like to do? You can make that call,
0: well,
2: actually.
0: Well, let's tease it. I have a very serious question. This is a common thing, and it's a family member this has happened to.
2: It's
0: something bad did happen.
1: Oh, sorry.
0: And I was at the hospital yesterday. It's not good, okay? So that's the tease. We'll talk about it coming up, all right? But... in the meantime, what have you been getting into, Stuart W. Penrose?
1: I've been working. I've been helping out the clients that I have of the metro area, doing what I can there. I've been going home to taking care of 4-year-olds with my wife.
2: Oh my God,
1: I'm exhausted.
2: You're like a Ken doll.
1: I'm exhausted. Okay,
2: you do it all.
1: Yeah,
0: that's right.
2: You look like you're ready for the Bearcats game on Saturday night. Another nip at night game.
1: They make it hard to care this year.
2: What did you think about that game versus my alma mater, Miami, on Saturday night?
1: I mostly watched Michigan. My friends and I were texting like during that game, though, because I had it on a side screen.
2: Yeah, yeah.
1: And we're like, well, the coach just needs to be fired by halftime.
2: Everybody's calling for his job. I'm glad
1: we came back and won the game and saved face in that way. Don't get me wrong. But, you know, you look at the schedule. I'm like, is there 3 more wins in the schedule? Probably not.
2: Dude, I was trying to follow it at a Louder Than Life, and... You know, the first half, I'm like, oh, my God, Miami's got this.
1: Oh, they did.
2: And, of course, the final few minutes, you see, came back and got it done. But I'm like, what the hell is going on in this game?
1: So
2: it's crazy. It's tough. I root for both. Everybody in my family, they all graduated from UC.
1: You can't say on air.
2: I graduated from Miami, so I just want everyone to have fun.
1: Oh, there you go.
2: And do their best.
1: diplomatic BS answer.
2: I really do. I root for the Bearcats and I root for the Redhawks. I know that's weird, but... It's been like that for the past 20 years of my life. I don't know.
1: Well, it's not like it's a blood rivalry. I mean, the series is effectively canceled, so.
2: I think that they're going to continue on with it.
1: In some way, not every year.
2: It's fun.
1: They should play maybe 2 to 4 times every 10 years. It doesn't need to be.
2: Did you like it at TQL Stadium? I thought that was pretty cool.
1: So. I mean, it looked like they got a good atmosphere.
2: Yeah.
1: I mean,
2: they
1: didn't fill it up. I didn't expect them to, but there were more people than I thought there were going to be there, and they got a good atmosphere, so that was good.
2: Yeah, I think it's better to hold that at TQL versus Paycor Stadium. I mean, you go from a space where 25,000 people are to 65,000.
1: Sure.
2: I mean, it makes a lot more sense at TQL.
1: 15,000 people at the Bengals Stadium, it looks terrible.
2: Yes, exactly.
1: But Cincinnati's in the Big 12. I mean, Miami's just in the MAC. It just needs to be a bye game from here on out. It needs to be at UC exclusively. There's no reason for UC to go play at Miami, to go play a neutral site game. It just doesn't make any sense in this day and age.
2: Will you be at Nippert at night on Saturday?
1: I have season tickets. I will be at Nippert at night.
0: Fantastic.
2: I tell you, he does it all, man.
0: He's a busy man, and he's making time for you, lunatics.
2: Yes.
0: Call up right now. Can I Sue with Stuart W. Penrose.

0: 1027 WEBN at Schroman. Sarah, can I sue? With Stuart W. Penrose and Manila Law Group, call up 513-749-1027. So, Stuart, I spent a good chunk of yesterday at the hospital. Unfortunately, my father-in-law is in the hospital now.
1: Sorry to hear that.
0: What happened was he was doing some late-night shopping at a store a handful of days ago, and he was in the aisle, and as he's walking through the aisle, you know, they have, you know, people stock the shelves. Well, apparently there was a strap that was out in the aisle. His foot got tangled in this strap. He falls, totally broke his arm. Like, not just a fracture, his arm snapped.
1: Oh, God.
0: So he, gross. Yesterday, he had surgery. They had to put a metal rod down through the bone. And, I mean, he's a mess.
1: Poor guy.
0: I mean, so I saw him yesterday. I mean, I definitely, he perked up getting to talk to him. And, but it just breaks my heart, man, that, you know, that happened. And
1: yeah.
0: So instantly your thought is, I mean, like, well, so he tripped on a strap that was in the aisle. Like, he was a little out of it yesterday, so I didn't want to, like, drill him with questions.
1: Sure.
0: He's still kind of, you know, recovering here. But it sounds like there's something there that might be a suable thing.
2: Yeah.
1: Very popular. Was there anybody with him?
0: No, he was by himself. It was later at night, so he falls after the break. He's laying there yelling for help for like 5 minutes is what he's guessing. In horrible pain until somebody finally comes. They call an ambulance, and then they take him to the hospital where he's been for many days now. And he's going to be in there for at least another week.
1: Really?
0: He then has to go to a rehab facility after all of this.
1: For an arm,
0: there is a little bit more. You know, he has a condition where his muscles are starting to kind of a degenerative condition. So he is starting to lose, like, function in his hands. It's harder to grip and stuff. But he can still walk. I mean, he was able to walk. So I don't know if I don't know if that's going to be an issue. They're like, well, he has this condition. I mean,
1: well, you take the plaintiff as you find them. That's how the law works.
2: Of course, there are cameras.
0: Yeah, right. Are there cameras in, like, most?
1: Yes,
0: I can't say the store,
1: but there are
0: cameras
1: there.
0: There has to be.
1: I mean, you know, I'm sure there's no pictures that anyone took of that because there's nobody there, and that's not what he's worried about at the time because he's in extreme pain.
0: Yeah.
1: But yeah, there are cameras. I mean, there needs to be a preservation letter sent out to wherever as soon as possible, to the store as soon as possible, so that they preserve that video. You don't want that video erased. Mm. You want to make sure that they're not going to give it to you because it's their work product, quote unquote.
0: Okay.
1: They're not going to give it to you outside of a discovery request and litigation, but you want to make sure their insurance company has it and preserves it. It would show exactly what happened.
0: Okay.
1: You know, I do premises cases with big stores all the time.
2: I'd want to sue everybody.
0: Right.
1: Yeah.
2: Like, father or my father-in-law, I'd be like, who can we sue?
0: I mean, it was...
2: It's scary.
0: It was gut-wrenching to see him laying in the hospital bed yesterday. I mean, it
2: and
0: just
2: the fact
0: broke
2: that he was just lying there on the floor.
1: And everything to have to deal with all that. Yeah. That's horrible.
0: Yeah. So I know slip and fall cases are a big thing. I mean, and it unfortunately happens. And you think these big businesses have to have protection against that, and they should be more careful. He said there was no sign in the aisle saying caution or anything.
2: No signage.
0: There was just nobody there, and there was this strap that was connected to something. That's what he got his foot tangled on. So I don't know. Anyhow, okay.
2: Those have happened at my gym before. People were slipping and falling, and now they've got signs up everywhere.
0: Okay.
1: Certainly he should be making a claim.
0: Okay.
1: No doubt about it.
0: All right.
1: No doubt about it.
0: All right,
1: he should be making a claim there.
0: Well, look, we want to hear from you. 513-749-1027. Call us up. Get on with Stuart W. Penrose of Manila Law Group. 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

0: to me.
1: 1027 WEBN, Can I Sue? Is Stuart W. Penrose, a Manila Law Group. Hello, who's this?
2: This is Doug. So I live in an apartment complex, and recently a neighbor moved in and brought roaches.
3: Okay.
4: And brought the roaches?
2: Yeah. We've never had roaches. I've lived there for 13 years. Never had roaches.
4: And because this neighbor is there, now you got him.
1: He brought him in a suitcase.
2: Now we got him.
3: What do you mean? Does he just not maintain his place and it's attracted bugs, roaches?
4: Is he gross?
2: They moved in, so I guess they moved in from somewhere else.
3: Well, they didn't crawl from his skin. I mean, what? I mean, maybe they did. I don't know. I don't
4: imagine
3: know this guy.
4: Imagine your neighbor saying this about you. This is funny. Okay, go ahead.
2: This is not funny, Sarah.
4: Okay. Doug, I'm sorry. This is a non-laughing matter.
3: Oh, there's the snort.
2: So I got these roaches now, and they're driving me freaking out of my mind.
4: Oh.
2: And so my question is, like, I'm telling the landlord, you know, get Orkin out here, spray, you know, can I put my rent into, like, an escrow until they get these things taken care of?
3: Possibly, yes. What was I going to say here? How long has this been going on?
2: About a month and a half now.
3: Okay, that's a decent amount of time.
4: Yeah.
3: I mean, they need a reasonable chance to be able to remedy it. A month and a half is more than a reasonable chance. I mean, certainly you could talk to a landlord-tenant attorney about this. They'd probably tell you the same thing, that, you know, yeah, you could potentially be putting your rent in escrow. But, yeah, I mean, stay on these people's butt about it. I mean, how do you know that it came from the neighbors? I mean, it's kind of beside the point as far as the apartment complex, but just how do we know that this came from the neighbors?
2: Because after they moved in, it was like 3 or 4 days later, they started showing up.
3: Well, that's circumstantial evidence. I mean, how do we know that it came from the neighbors, though?
2: Well, I'm not, I wouldn't.
5: All right.
2: $1,000 on it, but I mean,
4: Have you seen the roaches go from third place to other places? Okay.
3: Yes, sir. They walk in a colony, like in the hallway.
4: That's what I'm picturing.
3: They got a flag, and then they walk in. And,
4: yeah,
3: you know,
4: like in a cartoon, they've got like a little stick with a bag on their
5: back. I
4: could
5: see that.
4: Like walking through.
3: They've got a whole band. Their AI music will be on EDM soon.
4: When the Saints go marching in.
5: Have you ever seen the movie Joe's Apartment? That's what I'm thinking of. It came out in 1996. It was an MTV film, and it's this guy who lives with 50,000 talking, singing, and dancing cockroaches.
4: Oh, that's
5: watch
4: a nightmare.
5: That. You need to watch that. That movie.
2: They're
3: thinking more like The Secret Life of Pets.
5: It's fine.
4: This does sound awful. I'm sorry you're going
3: through
4: this.
3: Stay in your apartment complex about this. They need to be taking care of this yesterday.
4: Yeah.
3: That's a huge deal. You should be able to break your lease if they don't do anything about this. But
2: I'm going to go to the store and buy combat gold and stuff. I'm trying to help, you know, get rid of it myself too. You know, I'm not just like sitting around.
3: Well, you don't want to live in that crap. Yeah, exactly. You don't want to live in that crap.
4: Well, and then you have to spend money to take care of these things, which you shouldn't have to do.
3: That's one of the beauties of being a renter is you don't have to worry about that crap or shouldn't have to worry about that crap.
4: You shouldn't have to. Yeah.
2: And then my poor dog lays on the floor, and I'm worried that they're crawling on her. And it drives me crazy. I can't sleep at night because my poor dog, you know.
4: See, now once you involve the dog, that's when it's game over, and it is war.
2: Man. Oh, yeah, absolutely.
5: No, it's fine. They make great snacks for the dog. He likes munching on
3: them. You know what you need? You need to get a cat. You got roach problems? Get a cat.
4: Do you think the cats would eat the roaches?
3: Oh, yeah.
4: Would they really? Okay.
3: Get a cat. You need a best friend? Get a cat.
5: There you go. Problem solved.
2: My dog would kill the cat.
4: No, that's a whole other issue.
3: I don't think so.
5: No, that cat would claw your dog's eyes out, man. Well, anyhow.
3: They can live in harmony.
4: We appreciate you calling up. I'm sorry that you're going through that. Will you at least follow up with us? Let us know.
3: Stay on the apartment complex. 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
5: All right.
3: But stay on them first.
2: Thank you.
3: Good luck.
5: All right, take care, Doug. See you, man.
4: Bye.
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6: 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Call 513-585-UCCC. Southbound 71 slows, approaching it broken down below Fields Hurdle, then on and off the brakes to the lateral. There's a wreck northbound 275, 28 in Milford, left-hand side backing traffic towards Eastgate. A wreck westbound 275 near 5 Mile, backing traffic past Ohio Pike. Chuck Ingram with traffic.
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28: Hey, it's Sarah Leeson. After beating the Texans on Sunday, the Bengals had the day off on Monday. However, head coach Zach Taylor still held his usual press conference. And during that press conference, he gave a lot of credit to the defense, the offense, and the special teams unit for all performing well over the weekend. However, Joe Burrow was sacked 5 times during that game, and Coach Taylor was not ready to comment on if he can handle a full workload of practice this week or not. But the team is going to be getting in a few more practices no matter what before they have to travel to Pittsburgh to take on the divisional rivals, the Steelers. The Steelers are 1-1 after a loss to the Patriots on Sunday. The Bengals are 2-0. Can they make it 3-0? We'll find out this weekend. Kickoff on Sunday afternoon is at 1 o'clock. You can hear all the action right here on your FM home of the Bengals, 102.7 WEBN. I'm Sarah Elise.
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0: 1027 WEBN. You are on with Stuart W. Penrose, the Manila Law Group. Hello.
1: Hi, how are you guys?
2: Great, good.
1: So, I have a question. Okay, so my father-in-law is in the hospital currently right now. I've been trying to call out to several different law groups asking if they took care of elder abuse or, like, nursing home abuse, because he got partial amputation last week.
2: What was amputated?
1: From neglect from this nursing home.
2: What was amputated?
1: His foot, part of his foot, right side of his foot.
3: Oh, I'm so sorry.
1: For the last couple months, I'd been going and taking pictures of his legs. And, like, when I went there on the 23rd, his bandages said the 18th. And he was stopping infection.
2: Oh, no.
1: So both of his legs, like, they found four organisms that they don't know what they are.
3: Oh, no.
1: And that was just Friday. So now we're dealing with infectious disease. They just put a PICC line in and got him on three different vancomycin and several antibiotics. But he was born 61. So
2: he's not an old guy.
3: No. I hate this stuff. I think this is so
2: sad. We hear
3: sad.
2: Horror stories.
1: Bleeding.
2: These places are all expensive too.
3: They are. You're paying a ton of money. And this
1: he's paying $2,200 a month at this nursing home.
3: Oh my God. And he's got six day old bandages.
1: His butt is still bleeding. Like, I was helping the nurses and I took pictures of both sides of his butt cheeks and his I hate to talk like that on there.
2: No,
1: but
2: it is what it is.
1: I was like, I can't wait till Stewart's on. I'm calling him.
2: What feedback have these other lawyers been giving you?
1: Well, they said they needed me to get the doctor to write that his opinion of being in, of what the infection was from. His nurses, and I'm working with social work because they've also kept pictures and everything from the time he got there.
2: Well, so they're right about that.
1: Social work talk because the girls are like, these bed sores are not from them taking care of him. Like, there's like they're bigger than 50 cent pieces on both sides of his butt, and they're actively still bleeding. So.
3: Wow. That's awesome.
2: Yeah, you need the treating doctors to state the opinion that it's from the bad care at this facility and them not taking care of him. That's what you're going to need.
1: Oh yeah, and then they told me I went to go get his stuff. They kicked me out of the nursing home. I was packing his stuff up, but I signed a 30-day bed hold. They were like, "Oh, we've already discharged him from our facility." I'm like, "I don't think that's legal."
2: But do you really want him going back there?
4: Right.
1: I know he isn't. I've already been, but I already have him a new place. He's going from the hospital. He's going to a new place.
2: Sure.
1: I just didn't want them going through his room and stuff because
2: I get it.
1: Yeah, that was the only reason I signed the bed hold, so I could take his stuff from that facility to the new one, you know?
2: Yeah. Get the medical documentation in order as quickly as you can. You know, showing what happened.
1: Time is not on your side, so I was.
2: Time's of the essence. And you need somebody that specializes in nursing home cases.
1: All righty. Well, I will get on that. Should I call the Ohio Bar Association to see if they can direct me to
2: call
1: where?
2: The Cincinnati Bar Association. They can direct you. Somebody who does nursing home neglect.
1: All righty. I know we'll get this taken care of. But thank you for all your help, and I will talk to you guys later.
2: Good luck to your father-in-law.
1: Yeah. Have a good day, lunatic.
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0: 1027 WEBN, Shroom and Sarah, and Can I Sue with Stuart W. Penrose of Manila Law Group.
1: You know, Shroom, we were talking earlier about all the lawsuits with these GLP-1s.
0: Yeah,
1: people are now trying to sue because they're saying that the shot or the pill, whatever they're taking, is making them go blind.
2: Yeah, giving vision issues. I heard about that.
1: Yeah. Have you heard anything about that? Like, has anyone called you about that? Or
2: nobody's called me about that. I mean, I assume that this is some sort of class action, or they're probably trying to put together people to make a class action over this.
1: Yeah.
0: I could see that.
1: And they're saying it's permanent vision loss. Like, it's not something that goes out.
2: That's not a side effect. That's an effect.
1: That's an effect. Eek. A permanent effect. They're saying they see a little speck in their eye. And this one dude, who's making the headlines last night, saw a little speck. And then all of a sudden, within 2 weeks, completely gone.
2: Wow.
0: Yeah. Wow.
1: Yeah, just like that, lights out.
2: I'm going to have to read more about this. But I mean, if this is truly happening to people, this is going to be a major, major class action.
1: Very scary. Yeah, you try to drop some weight, get your health in check.
0: Yep. You're better off just going to the gym.
1: Loss?
0: Yeah, you don't want to lose your vision. I mean, look, I know a lot of people are on that. What did you say the percentage was of people in America, approximately?
1: It's 1 in 9 adults.
2: Okay. That are on a GLP-1?
1: That are on it. That is a lot of people.
0: Can you imagine?
1: It's up like 3%
2: or
1: 4%.
2: Don't get me wrong. It probably is healthier to be on that than to be 100 pounds overweight or something like that. But if... you know, you've got...
1: but with your vision, you can't replace your eyeballs.
2: No, of course.
1: That's the one thing you can't replace. Like, you can get a plastic surgeon to do anything, but the eyeballs, they can't do that.
0: Well, I hope more and more people don't start losing their vision.
1: You can get anything replaced.
0: Right? Pretty much.
2: Well, what are the more obscure things that a plastic surgeon can do?
1: We should get a plastic surgeon in here to talk about that. Because I have no idea.
0: Right?
1: Oh, that could be a whole new thing.
2: Yeah.
0: Okay.
2: There's your next weekly segment.
1: No kidding. Yeah.
0: Right.
1: But of course, you'll be joining us next week every Wednesday. Stuart W. Penrose.
0: We're going to miss you, Stuart. We got to wrap this up. But I you know, until next time, what do you want to... how can people get a hold of you, Stuart W.
2: If
0: Penrose?
2: They're having vision issues over their prescription drugs, I'd like to hear about it at 513-723-1600 at the Manila Law Group. Their fault, our fight.
0: All right. I know you're a big Tom Cruise fan. One of these times I want to talk about Tom Cruise with you on the air because he is one of the greatest actors of all time, right, Sarah Lee? Tom Cruise.
1: He's a weird dude, but man, I love that guy.
0: I wish you could hear some of the stuff we talk about off air as well. That's one thing that we talk about Tom Cruise. Next week, we're going to bring that up, all right?
2: Yeah.
0: But we got to wrap it up here. Thanks for coming in, Stuart W. Penrose.
2: Thank you, Shroom.
0: That's POD, Youth of the Nation, 1027 WEBN.

0: run and one stolen base away from a 30-30 season to join Eric Davis, Barry Larkin, and Brandon Phillips in that mode for Cincinnati.
1: Those are some big names, you guys.
0: Eugenio Suarez homered in the eighth, number 350 of his career. It's the Reds' 52nd win against an opponent with a record of above 500 entering play. That's the most wins in baseball this season. They can beat the best and not the worst.
1: Nothing makes sense. Yeah, Andrew it doesn't Abbott make sense.
0: Off, Andrew Abbott will face off against 14-game winner Chris Sale tonight at 7:15. Bengals update. They start prep today for their AFC North opener up against Pittsburgh. Cincinnati still a 3.5-point early favorite. Last time that happened, I don't know when.
1: As they should be.
0: College football, Miami Redhawks are going to open their 2027 season facing Nebraska in Kansas City's Arrowhead Stadium. Let's see. College basketball, Jared Calhoun and the UC Bearcats have added Javonte Campbell to the roster. Campbell comes over from Bowling Green, where he was the 2026 MAC Defensive Player of the Year, led the nation with 3 steals per game and averaged 18 points per game.
1: That's pretty good.
0: NHL last night, Buffalo downs the Columbus Blue Jackets 5-1 as hockey is on the horizon.
2: Hey, Zach Dennison, did you see about last week? I know Indiana Fever's guard Kelsey Mitchell, who's from Princeton High School.
0: Yeah. Native Cincinnati and Princeton and also Ohio State, yes.
2: She is on fire. She set the WNBA season scoring record.
0: 1,034 points, right?
2: You got it. I mean, it's so fun to watch him. Anytime I catch him on TV, I need to go, though, to Indianapolis and catch a Fever game. It's on my bucket list.
1: Do you think that Caitlin Clark made it more fun, though? Because I feel like we weren't talking about women's basketball as much until Caitlin Clark was on the horizon.
0: I mean, Caitlin Clark made the WNBA. She got the ladies more money.
1: Yes, she did.
0: She got them airplanes to run in on, go on instead of buses. And she did everything else on that team and in that league. And all she does is get beat up.
2: Right.
0: And everything else. And it's like, I mean, you know, what they ought to do is, you know, have some gratitude to her.
1: I think it's
0: jealousy because she could just hit. She could just shoot from anywhere on the court.
2: Yep.
0: Anywhere.
2: It's a lot of fun.
0: From half court on, and it's like
1: send her halfway down. She'll get it in.
0: And Kelsey Mitchell. I mean, she's taking the spotlight in the WNBA this year with her effort. So you got to give her. You got to give her credit because Caitlin Clark brought that league to where it is today, and
2: 100%.
0: Quite frankly, she doesn't get too much credit for it.
1: Yeah, because I really wasn't paying attention to women's basketball, and now I'm like, I'm pretty locked in. Anytime I see something about Caitlin Clark, I'm like, I'll go watch that.
2: It's also fun to watch Sophia Cunningham, who's on the feed, right? She's huge on social media. I mean, it's a great time for as a fan of basketball in general. I mean,
1: these girls are making so much money with their brand deals.
2: They really
1: it's amazing.
2: Are. They deserve it.
0: Yeah.
2: Yeah, baby.
0: 102.7 WEBN.
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0: right now, I bet you don't know what your boss is doing. 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

0: 1027 WEBN, we're Cincinnati's rock station. Shroom and Sarah. So, Halloween is coming up soon. I know you've been ready since August.
1: August 1st, the Halloween decor was out, Shroom.
0: You know, I'm embarrassed to say I haven't put anything Halloween up yet. I need to get with the program.
1: Come on, man. Set out a skeleton and a little pumpkin on the porch.
0: I'm slacking here, man.
1: Now that it finally feels Halloween-y outside, I feel like you can really, like, lean into the celebrations.
0: Yep. Now is the time.
1: Ooh. Feels so good out, doesn't it?
0: It really does. There was a little mist this morning driving in.
1: I love it.
0: It was spooky out there.
1: I love it. Keep the spooky all year round. But speaking of spooky, somewhere in Cincinnati getting a spooky makeover. This sounds really cool. The Cincinnati Museum Center. Yep,
0: I love that place.
1: Uh-huh. They're doing a special after-hours Halloween edition event. This is happening on Thursday, October 22nd, 7 to 10 p.m. I love this. 21 and up. No nice. Kiddos. Good for a little date night out. Grab your friends. Yeah. Get a couple beverages. But the Museum Center is saying, beware of things that go bump or bubble in the night. As you wander the exhibits, play assistant to the museum's mad scientists, and feel a chill from creepy curiosities. Dude, this is the best time of the year. I love all this
2: stuff.
1: So
2: great. Yes.
1: It's so much fun.
0: You know, if there's a place that's haunted, it's probably the Cincinnati Museum Center. I mean, that place is historic, and it's a great place to go. Get your spook on. And it's absolutely gorgeous. I mean, if you've never been to the Cincinnati Museum Center, the Hall of Justice, I might add, you need to take a trip there and go see it. They have a wonderful museum. If you have kids, you can take them to that. Or you can just enjoy it. You can't to this event, I know, but... that in the day you could bring your kids, but for this you can just enjoy the beauty of that. As soon as you walk in and you see the art on the walls and everything,
1: it was literally in the Superman movie.
0: My prom
1: was held there.
0: Oh, that's cool.
1: It was really cool. Shout out Fairfield High School for making that happen 20 years ago.
0: Gosh, wow.
1: Aging myself, but that is when it happened. They say in addition to the spooky experiments, there's also going to be a costume contest, scavenger hunts, and the museum says they're going to pull out all their creepiest items from their collections. Shroom, I feel like we need to be here for this.
0: It sounds like it. It's October 22nd.
1: This is right before I go to Baltimore.
0: All right.
1: That's the trip that I'm taking with my dad this year. Every year we go see the Bengals on the road. And this year, we're going to see him play the Ravens in Baltimore.
0: Yeah,
1: I could sneak this in real quick.
0: Yeah, maybe. Well, I definitely got to go. This will be a lot of fun.
1: Not a bad price either. They say tickets are $20, and they're going to have themed food and drinks.
0: Fantastic.
1: I love everything about this. I saw this was making the headlines this morning, and I'm like, all right,
0: so there you go.
1: Let's get in it.
0: If you want to do an impressive date night, I'm telling you, this sounds like it's it, man.
1: A spooky date night. Yep. Yeah, I like that. Maybe grab a little dinner beforehand somewhere nearby.
0: I love it.
1: Yeah. Let's get romantic at Halloween, because whatever your vibe is, there's a mini to match it at I-71 at Stewart or at CincinnatiMini.com.
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yesterday, or actually last night, after 8 o'clock last night. 66 is our high today. Got an opportunity for an afternoon shower. And then we'll get back up into the 70s for Thursday. The weekend looks phenomenal. Mid-70s, mix of sun and clouds, nice and dry. Going to be perfect. WEBN. Good morning, it's Allie. We're nonstop.

So Guns N' Roses wrapped up their U.S. tour over the weekend. They did so in Atlanta. And apparently, I mean, I saw a clip of it. Carrie Underwood came out during one of the songs to help Axl sing it. It's an end of the tour for Axl. His voice was shot. And apparently she's working on a rock project. So that's how they hooked up. WEBN.

Reds beat the Braves last night 4-0 in Atlanta. Game two of that three-game series tonight, 7:15 first pitch. We got Andrew Abbott on the mound. Final week of regular season ball. 1027 WEBM. We're nonstop at the Foo.

0: I'll play some Offspring. The Kids Aren't All Right. Thank you.
1: That's a good one. Always feel free to tap the microphone button if you've got a request or, I don't know, a complaint. Something you want to get off your chest? 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

NFL Week 3 gets underway tomorrow. You got the Falcons at the Packers. And then, of course, you have our Bengals at the Pittsburgh Steelers coming up 1 o'clock on Sunday. And right here on WEBN, looking to go 3-0 on the season. Here's Disturbed, EBN.

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0: Out here working today.
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0: Wish I had a day off, but could you please play anything by Sublime to keep me going to get through this day? Thanks.
1: Gotcha, Lisa. We'll do it after Green Day. 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

Dime.

0: 1027 WEBN, and we have a 2-0 start for the second consecutive season for our Bengals. Head coach Zach Taylor confirmed earlier this week that Joe Burrow, despite being sacked 5 times in Sunday's game, he's good. He's good to go. Let's try not to get him killed. It's been a very rough go for quarterbacks, and we're just 2 weeks into the season. So here's hoping for better when the Pittsburgh Steelers host our Bengals coming up Sunday in week 3 right here on WEBN.
1: 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Shaggy's got your shot to score tickets to Beat, playing the music of King Crimson at Taft Theater on October 26th. And qualify

Definitely a guitar hero right there. That's Yngwie Malmsteen. He was in the bands Steeler and Alcatraz until he went solo in 1984. Cincinnati's Rock Station, 102.7 WEBN. Big Hair Wednesday, your favorite hour of the week. I am Shaggy with my Big Hair going solo theme for you today since it's National Singles Day on Saturday. So this hour, I have all Big Hair musicians that decided to leave their bands to pursue a solo career. Just like Ritchie Blackmore did, he was a founding member of Deep Purple, but in 1975, he took his guitar and went solo with his own group, Ritchie Blackmore's Rainbow. This one coming from 1982, and just like we heard from Yngwie, we have the soothing sounds of Jolynn Turner once again on vocals. Great vocalist. Stone Cold on WEBN.

0: Lynch Mob formed by George Lynch in 1989 after he decided to leave Dawkins to start a solo career. Cincinnati's Rock Station 1027 WEBN. Big Air Wednesday, your favorite hour of the week. I am Shaggy, and since Saturday is National Singles Day, I bring you my Big Hair Going Solo theme this hour, playing all musicians that left their Big Hair bands to run a solo career for themselves. You know, something else that's happening on Saturday, a celebration of life for Pete Georgeston, who I'm sure you remember if you spent any time at Annie's back in the day. You remember Pete. Pete was one of the owners of Annie's, and he passed away at the end of July. So on Saturday, Annie's is throwing a celebration of life for Pete, with the band Prisoner coming back together for a reunion show, and Sweet Sister Mercy, they're playing as well. You know, Pete was a great guy, friendly to everyone. And the thing about Pete that I'll always remember, his smile. Pete, this guy had the best smile in the whole world. You could be told your business went bankrupt, and all you need was Pete's smile to make you forget all your troubles. Such a great loss to Cincinnati, which is why you need to come out to celebrate Pete's life with us on Saturday at Annie's on Kellogg Avenue, reuniting Prisoner for that show. Hope to see you there this Saturday. I'll get back to my Big Hair Going solo theme next with the Red Rocker, so keep it right here. Big Hair Wednesday on 1027 WEBN.
1: Even if you're the best driver in the world, the same can't be said for everyone else. In the U.S., there's approximately 13 car accidents that occur every 60 seconds. That's the sound of...
2: All right, class, tell me about your weekend. Leo?
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The Red Rocker Sammy Hagar, he went solo in 1975 after being fired from the band Montrose, but I'd say it worked out a lot better for Sammy than it did for Ronnie Montrose. 1027 WEBN, Big Hair Wednesday. I am Shaggy with my Big Hair going solo theme this hour since it's National Singles Day on Saturday. Now, Sammy, he stopped going solo in 1985 when he joined Van Halen after this guy decided to quit Van Halen to go solo for himself. David Lee Roth on Cincinnati's Rock Station, 1027 WEBN.

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Founding member of the Runaways right there, Joan Jett. She went solo in 1979. 1027 WEBN, Big Hair Wednesday. I am Shaggy. Lead singer of Iron Maiden, Bruce Dickinson, he was asked to write a song for the movie Nightmare on Elm Street Part 5, which then somehow turned into him making his first solo album, Tattooed Millionaire. The title track now on WEBN.

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Freely, he left the hottest band in the world, Kiss, in 1982 to start his solo career in 1984. 1027 WEBN, Big Hair Wednesday, your favorite hour of the week. I am Shaggy with my Big Hair Going solo theme for you today, since it is National Singles Day on Saturday. So Vince Neil, lead singer of Motley Crue, he says he was fired from Crue. Nikki Sixx says Vince quit. You know, either way, Vince went solo in 1992 and then the same year hit it big with this song from the Encino Man soundtrack. You're invited, but your friend can't come on Cincinnati's Rock Station, 1027 WEBN.

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1: Hey, it's Joanne and Cabot. Hey. I was wondering if you guys could play me some Five Finger Death Punch.
0: Yes, ma'am.
1: Thanks a lot.
0: You got it. Let's do their new one. 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

0: 1027 WEBN, and yeah, a disappointing season for the Reds, especially after their playoff berth last year, and then starting off this year with a strong, you know, 2011 record through April. It looked like they were going to be on pace to have another great season, and then they did not. So they are wrapping up the season. They are on the road against the Atlanta Braves. Then they'll head up to Toronto to take on the Blue Jays this weekend. And then that'll be a wrap. Catch what's left of the Reds season on our sister station 700 WLW. It's WEBN.
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day of autumn and cloudy, high 66. Yep. Pretty autumn-like. Very similar for tomorrow's forecast, and then we'll see more sun Friday and into the weekend, and we'll be back into the 70s. And this weekend looks phenomenal. 1027 WEBN.

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1: I am just out here working on this beautiful day. I hope everybody's doing well. And I was just hoping you guys could play some Biscuit for me.
0: Yeah.
1: It would be much appreciated.
0: You got it.
1: Thank you, guys. Nobody rocks it like you.
0: Damn right. Limp Biscuit on the way.

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My voice is a little off today. It's a little scratchy. I don't know if it's from the change in weather this week, allergies from being at Louder Than Life all weekend, probably a combination of all three, right? So I just wanted to apologize for it up front. 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

I know it's been gray and gloomy and gross the last few days, but have you seen the forecast this weekend? Looks beautiful. Sunny and mid-70s on Saturday and Sunday. So just hang in there, all right? 102.7 WE.

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Pearl Jam are finally playing a show. It's been a long time. They're playing the Ohana Festival Sunday out in California. Hopefully, we're going to find out who the new Pearl Jam drummer is. 1027 WEBN.

The next time we will all be together in the jungle will be Sunday, October 4th, when the Bengals host the Jags. Bengals are in Pittsburgh this Sunday. New music from Shinedown. This is called Young Again. WEBN.

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Their Life Burns Faster residency begins a week from tomorrow. 102.7 WEBN.

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Papa Roach had to cancel their performance at Louder Than Life over the weekend. That was a bummer due to an unexpected medical emergency. Hopefully everything with Tobin's all right. Hopefully they'll be ready for their European tour in November. Papa Roach, Kill the Noise. 102.7 WEBN.

You know, I didn't hear one person yell play Freebird at Louder Than Life last weekend in Louisville. It's a little disappointing, to be honest. My name is Dan. It's Kenny Wayne Shepherd, WEBN.

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0: Falling in Reverse on WEBN. I am Dent. Wendy's just dropped an emo album. Yeah, Wendy's, the restaurant, has put out an emo album. It's called Songs to Listen to in a Wendy's Parking Lot. It's a six-song EP featuring members of Memphis May Fire, Bless the Fall, State Champs, and more. I love the names of these songs. She Said She Didn't Want Fries, featuring Maddie Mullins. Salt in the Wound, I Miss the Sunroom. The Best Combo Meal on the Worst Night of My Life. It's Not a Phase, It's a 10-Piece. And My Frosty's Funeral. This is great. What a campaign. Songs to listen to in a Wendy's parking lot. All right, I got to go listen now. EBN.
1: 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Well, traffic on 71 is slowing northbound at Fort Washington Way. We have the accident here with slowdowns behind it. And also on Ross at Fisher, Race at Harrison, and Glenway at Boudinot. 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

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Well, we should find out Sunday night when they play the Ohana Festival out in California. I am Dent. 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

0: 1027 WEBM. A British couple recently welcomed their baby boy in a KFC parking lot after they realized they weren't going to make it to the hospital in time. 33-year-old Katie Murphy and her partner Stephen Kirby had gone to the hospital earlier in the day, but they were sent home because it wasn't time yet. When her contractions became stronger that night, they tried to make it back, but didn't. Stephen pulled into the KFC parking lot, and baby Cody arrived at 9:35 p.m., just minutes before the paramedics got there. Both mom and baby are healthy, and the family has nicknamed the newborn Colonel Cody. KFC plans to send them merchandise and vouchers to celebrate.
1: 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Traffic on S75 northbound at Hopple. Accident on the right shoulder, 275. Eastbound at 75. Accident is on the right shoulder as well. Breakdown 75 southbound at the viaduct and 71 north. Between 75 and Fort Washington Way, that accident now has cleared. I'm Rick Schrempf with traffic.
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Godsmack will be here in about a month, actually. 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

Tonight is the season finale of America's Got Talent, 9 o'clock on NBC. 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

0: 1027 WEBN. Theory of a Dead Man are on the road. They were in Vegas over the weekend. A buddy of mine went out there to see him. I wonder if it was hotter this past weekend in Las Vegas or in Louisville, because it was real hot. Out louder than life. I know that. Hi, I'm Dance. The latest from Nickelback's on the way, and I'll play Red Hot Chili Peppers for us next on EBN.
1: 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Call 513-585-UCCC. Accident reported on 71. This is southbound at Dana. It's off on the right-hand side. Wayne at Shepherd crashed. And a crash affecting northbound Coleraine at Springdale Road. I'm Rick Schrempf with traffic.
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Hanging out, getting settled in on a Wednesday night. 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
1: Hey, what's up? It's Battle. There's a couple in England that was on the way to the hospital when their baby decided he was done waiting. So dad pulled into a KFC parking lot and caught their son, Cody, right there in the car. By the way, mom and baby doing very well, and the family's already given the kid a nickname, Colonel Cody. Now, I'm wondering if he gets, like, free KFC for life, or at least a birthday bucket. Because you see these stories where people have given birth on, like, airplanes or buses, and they get transportation and everything for life. Free KFC for life doesn't sound bad.